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0: De sportzender van Nederland. 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
1: Wake up in the morning like fuck P. Diddy. Grab my glasses, I'm out the door. I'm gonna hit this city. Before I leave, brush my teeth with a bottle of Jack. Cause when I leave for the night, I ain't coming.

0: All Sports Radio.
1: I saw you on a Sunday in a cafe, and all you did was look my way. 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